broke his heart and made him cry, and he's been blue since then. 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

0: 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A little sharp man here.
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0: 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Things look grim as she's a-rockin' with George. 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
1: Well, now, boy, we're bound. Let's go rush him out. 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
1: You're right, Lamprecht.
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1: You are right, Lamprecht.
0: The

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1: The Candyman?
0: The Candyman. The Candyman can. The Candyman can, 'cause he mixes it with love and makes the world taste good. 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

0: Hi, this is Elvis Presley. I sure appreciate you listening to my RCA Victor Records. And I'd like to thank all the disc jockeys for playing. Bye-bye.
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folks. This is Jimmy Preachellis, an Arkansas soul brother. We like to present a song to you entitled Put Your Hope Tomorrow, H-O-E. 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

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He didn't say much, he kind of quiet and shy. 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Somebody said he came from New Orleans, where he got in a fight over a Cajun queen, and a crashing blow from a huge right hand sent a Louisiana fella to the promised land.

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Sister Twister, they say you really go. The boys are all scared.

You broke my heart, 'cause I couldn't dance. You didn't even want me around. But now I'm back to let you know that I can really shake 'em down.